0: 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Fire ban is in full effect for all four nations in Musquechees. Please no open fires, no fire pits, no control burns, no burning garbage, and please no throwing out cigarette butts. Contact 780-585-3870 or 780-585-2911 for more information.
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0: Danse, Muscochese. 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Contact 780-585-3870 or 780-585-2911 for more information.
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1: 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I used to meet you down on Woods Creek Road. 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

0: Danse, Muscochese. 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Contact 780-585-3870 or 780-585-2911 for more information.
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Danse, Muscochis. Fire ban is in full effect for all four nations in Muscochis. Please no open fires, no fire pits, no control burns, no burning garbage, and please no throwing out cigarette butts. 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

0: Danse, Muscochese. Fire ban is in full effect for all four nations at Muscochese. Please no open fires, no fire pits, no control burns, no burning garbage, and please no throwing out cigarette butts. 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
2: 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Facebook.

0: Danse, Muscochees. 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Contact 780-585-3870 or 780-585-2911 for more information.
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0: Danse, Muscochese. 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
2: 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Facebook.

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1: Hello, Tansei Moscow Cheese. It is the RCMP Constable Catlin Chase, Information Officer, speaking to you today. Just going to touch on a few things. You know, I want to thank the 93.5 Hawk for getting us back here again and talking to the folks out there. I'm going to be touching on missing person files that we've had up to date today. And we're also going to be speaking about Men's Health Awareness Month, which is June, with some resources on there as well. I'm going to be talking about reporting crimes in a timely manner and our total calls to service within Moscow Cheese. So first off, thank you for tuning in and listening to us here today. I'm going to be starting off with our missing persons. This is male, female, and youth. To date, from January 1st, 2026 to June 5th, so a few days prior to this, we've had a total of 53 individuals reported missing within four nations here on Moscow Cheese. We have four individuals which have gone missing several times, which have all been located. We are currently investigating two missing persons files, which are recent within the last week right now. We do take these calls very seriously. Media releases are put out to ensure the public is aware, to ensure the family is aware, and we want to incorporate every resource we can in finding that individual and to ensure they're okay, and also doing welfare checks. So we do thank the public for reporting people missing and having us work as a team and a community to locate these people safe. Total calls for Moscow Cheese to date since January 1st, 2026 to June 5th, 2026, we're looking at close to 3,200 calls. Should you ask, what do those calls mean? Those calls could be anything from a traffic complaint, dangerous driver, impaired driver, assault, could be anything. Noise complaint, they are all calls for service for us. And we do capture all calls of service that do come in. So just to give you an update with the calls. As well, I would really like to dive into reporting crimes in a timely fashion. Should you ask what a timely fashion is? As soon as you can. Essentially, whenever you can get access to a phone or tell somebody to call the police, the probability of a successful investigation, charge, or arrest depends on reporting the crime as soon as you can. And I'm going to give you two examples, and I won't speak to specifics. For example, we've had crimes reported, let's say, days after the crime has been committed. And I know certain situations, it's harder to report, depending on the circumstances. But we just want to make sure that we have effective investigations and have the resources we have. Evidence is perishable, meaning it goes away fairly quickly. I don't have a number for that, but the quicker we report things, the better we can get on it, and probability of a successful outcome is much higher. So we do thank the public and the four nations for reporting the crimes up to now and moving forward. We do appreciate the calls. I have seen the reported impaired driver calls, suspected impaired driver calls, go up, which is very, very good. If you suspect an impaired driver out there, it is a public safety concern, and you should be calling 911. Make it the vehicle, where the vehicle's going, if it's safe to get these details. Don't go out to the vehicle if it's not safe. We need these things reported. We can't be everywhere at once. So we do want to thank the public for that as well. And one other thing we want to go over before I get into mental health, because it is Men's Mental Health Awareness Month, and we want to make sure that we're canvassing every resource we can out there. Reporting harassment or racist targeted situations, and these should be reported to police. We have in the Criminal Code of Canada, we have hate crimes and we have hate incidents. I'm not going to go too far into depth with that on the radio here today. Should you or should you know of somebody going through this or has gone through a situation like this, it's very traumatizing. We take these calls again very seriously, and we will investigate this to the full extent. It is unacceptable for somebody to be harassed or targeted in the color of their skin, sexual orientation, their ethnic background. So we will take these seriously, but we do need these reported as well. And we do want to thank the public again for spreading the word and helping us with that. June is Mental Health Awareness Month. I have in front of me here a Canadian Mental Health Association, a sheet. It's a fact sheet. Men accounted for 75% of all completed suicides in Canada in 2019. And suicide was a leading cause of death for young men in 2018. It is a little bit of a dated statistic. Unfortunately, don't want to have the name statistic mentioned anymore, but we do want to have a hand out and having resources to turn to should you not feel good or know of someone. Even if you know of someone that is not doing very good, call in for a welfare check. We can go physically lay eyes on that person and have a conversation with them. We can bring them to a hospital. We can have a conversation and see what we can do. And as well, the nations have mobile mental health. That is also an option for the nation's people. We want to make sure that people are heard and they have a resource to turn to. We also have a phone number of 988. Will get you to somebody in the mental health area. You can speak to a real person. It is not an AI bot. You will speak to a real person and they can assist you with that. As well, the Canadian Mental Health Association has a phone number of 780-482-6576. That again is 780-482-6576. They are based out of Edmonton and they have a swath of resources that they can send to you or discuss over the phone. As well, you can call the RCMP and we can definitely provide resources to you and have a conversation. One last thing before we sign off here. I appreciate the listeners again here today. Just want to share the phone numbers for the detachment should you have any following questions. Again, my name is Catlin Chase. I'm the information officer for Muscogee's RCMP. Our detachment number within business hours, that's 8 to 4, is 585-4600, 585-4600, to get someone at the front desk of the detachment. And 24/7, should there be a non-emergency situation, but a response for police, you may dial 585-3767. 585-3767, just to cover off the numbers. And we are, again, open to feedback on stuff you would like to be covered on the radio. 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

At this time, I'd like to sing a prayer song for all the children throughout the world that's listening to this CD. We hope that you enjoy it and that the Creator will bless each and every one of you, that these songs will bless you as you grow, and that you'll remember that all songs, no matter what songs you listen to, are an inspiration to our souls and minds and our bodies.

0: Once got musk with cheese. The time is 8:01, so you must be just getting to work right now. Let me check your weather for today. It is currently at 10 degrees, a high of 15 and a low of 7. And we're going to have some showers here about 9. Yeah, it's going to be showering all day. Mess busing. Let's look for mess busing, see what's going on with them. All mess buses are running. So no children need to be dropped off. They're running. All right, so that's my announcements for the morning. Here is some more intertribal with your morning prayers and everything else.
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0: Once got Muskogee. Sorry about the dead air earlier. 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That wraps up for the employments for today. 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I will check out our community announcements. 5-week children land-based day camp program. 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For more information, you can contact Stacy Buffalo, 780-585-0799. for both off reserves from Calgary and Edmonton. 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I'll get you back into your intertribal. One ska.
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2: Hello, Tansay Muscatese. It is the RCMP, Constable Catelyn Chase, Information Officer, speaking to you today. Just going to touch on a few things. You know, I want to thank the 93.5 Hawk for getting us back here again and talking to the folks out there. I'm going to be touching on missing person files that we've had up to date today. And we're also going to be speaking about Men's Health Awareness Month, which is June, with some resources on there as well. I'm going to be talking about reporting crimes in a timely manner and our total calls to service within Muscatese. So first off,

0: Thank you for tuning in and listening to us here today. We're going to be starting off with our missing persons. This is male, female, and youth. To date, from January 1st, 2026 to June 5th, so a few days prior to this, we've had a total of 53 individuals reported missing within four nations here on Muscogees. We have four individuals which have gone missing several times, which have all been located. We are currently investigating two missing persons files, which are recent within the last week right now. We do take these calls very seriously. Media releases are put out to ensure the public is aware, to ensure the family is aware, and we want to incorporate every resource we can in finding that individual and to ensure they're okay, and also doing welfare checks. So we do thank the public for reporting people missing and having us work as a team and a community to locate these people safe. Total calls for Muscogees to date since January 1st, 2026 to June 5th, 2026. We're looking at close to 3,200 calls. Should you ask, what do those calls mean? Those calls could be anything from a traffic complaint, dangerous driver, impaired driver, assault, could be anything. Noise complaint, they are all calls for service for us. And we do capture all calls of service that do come in. So just to give you an update with the calls. As well, I would really like to dive into reporting crimes in a timely fashion. Should you ask what a timely fashion is? As soon as you can. Essentially, whenever you can get access to a phone or tell somebody to call the police, the probability of a successful investigation, charge, or arrest depends on reporting the crime as soon as you can. And I'm going to give you two examples, and I won't speak to specifics. For example, we've had crimes reported, let's say, days after the crime has been committed. And I know certain situations, it's harder to report, depending on the circumstances. But we just want to make sure that we have effective investigations and have the resources we have. Evidence is perishable, meaning it goes away fairly quickly. I don't have a number for that, but the quicker we report things, the better we can get on it, and probability of a successful outcome is much higher. So we do thank the public and the four nations for reporting the crimes up to now and moving forward. We do appreciate the calls. I have seen the reported impaired driver calls, suspected impaired driver calls, go up, which is very, very good. If you suspect an impaired driver out there, it is a public safety concern, and you should be calling 911. Make of the vehicle, where the vehicle's going, if it's safe to get these details. Don't go out to the vehicle if it's not safe. We need these things reported. We can't be everywhere at once. So we do want to thank the public for that as well. And one other thing we want to go over before I get into mental health, because it is Men's Mental Health Awareness Month, and we want to make sure that we're canvassing every resource we can out there. Reporting harassment or racist targeted situations. And these should be reported to police. We have in the Criminal Code of Canada, we have hate crimes and we have hate incidents. I'm not going to go too far into depth with that on the radio here today. Should you know of somebody going through this or has gone through a situation like this, it's very traumatizing. We take these calls again very seriously and we will investigate this to the full extent. It is unacceptable for somebody to be harassed or targeted in the color of their skin, sexual orientation, their ethnic background. So we will take these seriously, but we do need these reported as well. And we do want to thank the public again for spreading the word and helping us with that. June is Mental Health Awareness Month. I have in front of me here a Canadian Mental Health Association, a sheet. It's a fact sheet. Men accounted for 75% of all completed suicides in Canada in 2019. And suicide was a leading cause of death for young men in 2018. It is a little bit of a dated statistic. Unfortunately, don't want to have the name statistic mentioned anymore, but we do want to have a handout and having resources to turn to should you not feel good or know of someone. Even if you know of someone that is not doing very good, call in for a welfare check. We can go physically lay eyes on that person and have a conversation with them. We can bring them to a hospital. We can have a conversation and see what we can do. And as well, the nations have mobile mental health. That is also an option for the nation's people. We want to make sure that people are heard and they have a resource to turn to. We also have a phone number of 988. Will get you to somebody in the mental health area. You can speak to a real person. It is not an AI bot. You will speak to a real person and they can assist you with that. As well, the Canadian Mental Health Association has a phone number of 780-482-6576. That again is 780-482-6576. They are based out of Edmonton. And they have a swath of resources that they can send to you or discuss over the phone. As well, you can call the RCMP and we can definitely provide resources to you and have a conversation. One last thing before we sign off here. Appreciate listeners again here today. Just want to share the phone numbers for the detachment. Should you have any following questions, again, my name is Catlin Chase. I'm the information officer for Muscogee's RCMP. Our detachment number within business hours, that's 8 to 4, is 585-4600, 585-4600, to get someone at the front desk of the detachment. And 24/7, should there be a non-emergency situation, but a response for police, you may dial 585-3767. 585-3767, just to cover off the numbers. And we are, again, open to feedback on stuff you would like to be covered on the radio. Reach out to 93.5 The Hawk, and they will let us know what we can cover on the radio, and appreciate this time.
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1: The rise of meth use in Canada has increased significantly. Short-term symptoms include increased blood pressure and body temperature, faster breathing, rapid or irregular heartbeat, loss of appetite, disturbed sleep patterns or nausea, erratic, aggressive, irritable, or violent behavior. Even taking small amounts of meth can cause these harmful health effects. And here are your long-term symptoms. Permanent damage to the heart and brain, high blood pressure leading to heart attacks, strokes, and even death, liver, kidney, and lung damage, anxiety and confusion, paranoia, hallucinations, mood disturbances, delusions, or violent behaviors. Psychotic symptoms can sometimes last for months or even years after meth use. Intense itching causing skin sores. It could also cause severe dental problems, psychosis, and schizophrenia. Chronic meth use can lead to damaging long-term health effects, even when people stop using. Keep meth out of Muscogees.

Well, that's winding down my show. The time is 1:55. Our internet actually turned on, so it's currently sitting at 16 degrees right now. Feels like 14, a high of 15, and a low of 7. And it says 2 p.m. here. It's raining. Yeah, the clouds are roaring. I could see. Okay, the 5-day forecast. Friday, June 12th. It's going to be 14 degrees, a 40% chance of rain, and a low of 6. And it looks cloudy there. Saturday, June 13th, the high of 19 degrees, 30% chance of rain, and a low of 7. Sunday, June 14th, 21 degrees, 20% chance of rain, and a low of 9. Monday, June 15th, 24 degrees, 30% chance of rain, and a low of 14. Tuesday, June 16th, 22 degrees, 60% chance of rain, and a low of 11. That's a 5-day forecast. Best busing, every bus is running. All the buses are running. Drop off at the road. Game night tonight. See how that goes. Other than that, have a good week. Drive home safe. Fly on those back roads. Have a good night.

Sorry about that, folks. Okay, where was I? Oh, yeah, Monday. High of 24, low of 14. So that is your high and low temps in the next 4 days, as well as your current weather update for the Busco Trees area. All the buses are on time this afternoon, so drivers, pay attention out there. You see those yellow buses with the red lights flashing? That means stop. Completely stop. Let the kids get off and on the bus safely. You know, we don't want no accidents. They only got a couple weeks left of school left. And a shout out to you bus drivers out there as well. Just be a safe driver, especially on these muddy roads. You know, the roads kind of get bad here on reserve. So just pay attention and drive with care. June 12th, traditional teachings, 9:30 a.m. They're also going to have an AA meeting at noon over at the Pigeon Lake Health Center. Contact 780-586-2003. The Indian Boarding Home Claims and Indian Hospital Claims, they have an info session going on till 4 today at the Samson Bingo Hall. They also have the First Nations Child and Family Services and Jordan's Principal Settlement info session going on. That's till 3:30 today at the Samson Bingo Hall. And each nation for Samson members, please contact Beatrice Okimau or Angela Boises, 780-585-3634. Samson Elders Self-Care Day happening on Monday, June 15th, 9 a.m. at the HBMC. And for your employment opportunities. So MESC has a summer student employment opportunity for administrative assistant from July 13th to August 6th. Prep cook, outdoor crew member, plumbing support, IT computer support, two positions. So you got to be 15 years old, be a MESC high school student, have a SIN number, status card, or membership letter, direct deposit form, and a resume. The deadline is June 12th. That is tomorrow, so get on it. The applications can be found at your high school's front office. Students must complete application and submit a resume to apply. If you have questions, contact Terry, T-E-R-I, four I's, Oasis at MuscoCheese.ca, MuscoCheeseED.ca. So that's on MESC. You most likely see this information on their MESC website as well. And here in Nipsicapoc, NIPI manager for NIPI, deadline June 18th, 4 p.m., contact Samson personnel. Two heavy equipment operator license for Samson Public Works, deadline is June 25th, 4 p.m., contact Samson Personnel, 780-585-3793, extension 107, or personnel.179@gmail.com. 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

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Song is okay, brother. 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Here we go. Bad work.

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1: 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She's Ojibwe, I can tell by the way she starts stepping round the room. And judging by the smile that's written on her face, she's healing.

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